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0: Don't know what to listen to? What about this?

0: be this. St. Texas, ain't no holding. Hey, lay your cards down, down, down, down. We've got it all here on Sabah VFM. Experience variety.
1: 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It's Friday Chill with Donnie from 12 to 3 p.m. Good times ahead.

Selena Gomez, hit the lights. It's 5 minutes past 12 PM. Hello everyone, welcome down to Summer VFM Experience Variety. You are with me, Tony Marpot, TGIF. We call it Friday Chill here from 12 to 3 PM. And also thank you to DJ Connie from the previous Chinese broadcast with that beautiful Chinese numbers. And now time for you to sit back, relax and enjoy the English songs in my playlist for today. So it's Friday, it's the start of the weekend. Well, thanks God it's Friday. And if you're heading out for lunch right now, do drive safely. And I'm gonna give you more updates on the FIFA World Cup. Something interesting happened in Group D. Yeah, I'm gonna talk more about that later. But first, let's get into some music. And yeah, I'm gonna set your Friday mood today with some beautiful trance music and also something to leave your mood, alright? So hope you're gonna like it. And also it's Friday Chill, so you can always join me by sending in your greetings to our number. It's 019-490-7878. Once again, I'm Tony Mapat, keeping you company today, the 26th of June 2026. There you go, it's the beautiful day today, 26-06-26. And now this is fun with Some Nights, Summer VFM, V Good. Some

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Sabrina Carpenter with Espresso. It's 40 minutes past 12 p.m. You are tuning into Sabah VFM Experience Variety. It's Friday Chill with me, Donnie Mapat. And here is a friendly reminder to all the Muslim listeners living in and around Kota Kinabalu. Zohor prayer for today will be at 12:21 p.m. In the meantime, back with more music. And coming up next, we have Spice Girls with something called Viva Forever. And if you want to join me here, send in your greetings, dedications, so that I can read that for you live on air. Send it to 019-490-7878. Sabah VFM, V Good. 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
5: It's now time for the Zohar prayer for Kota Kinabalu and its surrounding area.

That was a great sign off, Bruno Mars. We'd risen all 26 minutes past 12 p.m. You are with me, Tony Marpot, on his lovely and fantastic Friday afternoon. And it's Friday chill. And of course, we have someone on TikTok sending in her greetings, okay, we by the name Amber Gabriel, saying to her husband, who is now currently working and always stays the kitchen, well, happy cooking and stay safe. And thank you so much, Amber Gabriel, all the way from Pitas, but currently staying in Putatan. And yeah, if you want me to read out yours, you can just drop your comments on our TikTok live or send in to our number at 019-490-7878. Alright, so coming up right after this song, we're gonna bring you with the latest weather updates all the way from the Malaysian Meteorological Department. But for now, this is The Script with Hall of Fame, right here on Super VFM, Experience Variety.

One brief moment of carelessness can cost firefighters hours risking their lives. A cigarette ember can reach temperatures of up to 900 degrees Celsius. If it lands on dry grass, it can spark a fire. Break the habit of tossing cigarette butts out of vehicles. And remember, crushing it underfoot doesn't always mean it's fully out. Don't let carelessness cause a destruction. Stop it before it starts. Safety is a shared responsibility.

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A weather report from the Malaysian Meteorological Department. Stay tuned for your weather update. Find out if you'll need an umbrella or sunglasses today. All coming up in just a moment.

0: Some of FM Experience Variety, 40 minutes past 12 PM. You are back with me, Donny Mapart, here on Some of VFM. And it's Friday chill, and of course time for us to get the latest weather updates with our friend from the Malaysian Meteorological Department. Right now on the line we have Johnson. Hello there, Johnson.
1: Hello.
0: Good afternoon.
1: Good afternoon to you too.
0: How are you today?
1: I'm so fine, I'm fine.
0: All right, good to know that. It's Friday, it's TGIF, yeah. And of course it's the start of the weekend. Maybe it's thinking of what to do next, right?
1: Yeah.
0: All right, Johnson, first tell us how's the weather going to look like. It's over to you.
1: Okay, here's the weather forecast for today. Valid for 12 hours from 1 PM, issued by Malaysian Meteorological Department of Sabah. Weather condition this afternoon, isolated thunderstorm over interior Sandakan and Tawau regions, while isolated rain over west coast and Kudat divisions. At night, we expect isolated thunderstorm over Kudat and Sandakan division, isolated rain still in interior and west coast divisions. Other divisions, we expect no rain. Wind for Palawan water, direction from south-southwest with speed 20 to 30 km/h. Labuan water, southwest with speed 20 to 30 km/h. Sulu Sea, southeast with speed 20 to 30 km/h. Celebes Sea, southerly with speed 10 to 20 km/h. The wave 5 for Palawan water, Labuan water and Sulu Sea is 1.0 to 1.5 meter. While Celebes Sea 0.5 to 1 meter. Temperature maximum we expect 34, minimum 23. Okay.
0: Is that all for the weather updates, Johnson?
1: Yeah, that's all.
0: All right, Johnson, as usual, before I let you go, it's FIFA World Cup 2026, and I believe many people are having fever, and you one of the fan for the FIFA
1: England.
0: World Cup? Okay, you're a fan of England.
1: Yeah.
0: All right, so you're rooting for England to win the World Cup this edition?
1: Yeah, hopefully.
0: Hopefully. Or just, you know, targeting for some round that maybe they can advance, like a quarterfinal or semifinal, like that?
1: No.
0: You just,
1: I'm targeting win.
0: So meaning to say, if England is winning this edition,
1: yeah,
0: football is coming home.
1: Yeah, that's right.
0: But they will be facing Panama on the Sunday. On Sunday, right?
1: Yeah, and on Sunday.
0: Sunday, that will be Sunday morning, 5 AM.
1: Yeah, 5 AM this morning.
0: Do you have any favorite player in England?
1: Jude Bellingham.
0: Jude Bellingham
1: and Gordon.
0: Ah, all right. All right, so, well, Johnson, yeah. What if I say, well, I'm not saying that I'm not rooting for England, but what if I say I'll take Panama for that match?
1: Oh, you're going to regret it.
0: Because I have this next song here by Mateo, okay, okay. The popular song by the name Panama, so I'm going to play that now. But anyway, good luck to England.
1: Oh, yeah.
0: All right, Johnson, thank you so much for the weather update.
1: Yeah, okay.
0: You have a nice day.
1: Okay, you too.
0: Bye for now.
1: Okay, bye.
0: There you go, that was Johnson all the way from the Malaysian Meteorological Department with the latest weather updates. And as I mentioned just now, this is Mateo with Panama, right here on Summer VFM Experience Variety.

And as John and Sparks Battlefield, it's 51 minutes past 12 p.m. I'm Donny Mapach here, keeping you company until 3 p.m. 9 minutes away until the top of the hour. We're going to bring you with the national news. And today is the 26th June 2026. Now, what if I tell you there is such a day as World Refrigeration Day, all right? Now, in the hot temperature like we're having or we're experiencing now, I believe all of us wishing there were a bit chill, right? As today is Friday chill, so we're hoping for a bit chill day today, alright? But yes, World Refrigeration Day exists to raise awareness and understanding of the outsized role refrigeration, air conditioning, and also heat pump technology play in modern life. From safe food and life-saving medicines to comfortable homes and reliable digital services. All right, so how you can celebrate it? Well, show some love to a fridge, okay? So in honor to that, this is a great moment to pay some respect to the refrigerator in kitchen by giving it a proper clean out, okay? And yeah, a proper one, okay? Start by checking temperatures and yeah, and just take a look and make sure all the leftovers that you think you don't want to use it anymore, just take it off, all right? So that's how you can celebrate this. Like, it's just an awareness for all of us that sometimes we may be keeping some of the leftovers too long inside our fridge, okay? So this is the time for you to take it off, all right? I mean, just get rid of them and just make sure something is fresh put inside your fridge. All right, now back with more music, One Direction, One Thing, Suburbia FM, V Good.

Good afternoon. Salam Malaysia Madani. Ilham Irfan with Prime at 1 p.m. Here are the headlines. Petronas fuel supply expected to remain stable until August. And Budi diesel not expected to affect nation's inflation rate.

0: The news in full. Fuel supplies across the nationwide networks of Petronas petrol stations are expected to remain stable and sufficient until August. Minister in the Prime Minister's Department of Law and Institutional Reform, Dato Sri Azalina Osman Said, said this was based on an official response received from Petronas, as reported during the weekly meeting of the National Economic Action Council, M10. This network accounts for approximately 50% of the country's domestic fuel requirements supplied by Petronas through its publicly listed subsidiary, Petronas Dagangan Berhad. To ensure adequate national fuel supplies and coordinate the government's efforts in addressing the global energy crisis arising from the conflict in West Asia, a Crisis Management Task Force, PPPK, has been established under M10. The Budi Diesel initiative is not expected to significantly impact the nation's inflation rate. Instead, it will help maintain price stability through more targeted implementation. IPPFA said Sundaram Berhad Investment Strategy and Economic Analyst Director Muhammad Sadiq Jantan said this measure can reduce the risk of increased costs being passed on to consumers, thereby helping to control transportation expenses and limit rising commodity prices. Meanwhile, President of the Association of Bumiputera Manufacturers and Service Industries Malaysia, Dato' Sri Dr. Azman Yusof, hopes the reduction of subsidized diesel prices to 2 ringgit 10 sen per litre starting next Wednesday will lower raw material and industrial input costs. He said this benefit must be felt across the entire business supply chain to ultimately provide relief to consumers.
1: Saya mengharapkan kerajaan memantau pengeluar atau pengedar yang menaikkan harga barang raw material oleh kerana kata kerana kenaikan harga diesel. 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
0: Dato' Sri Dr. Azman Yusof. Around 60 to 70% of the 26,000 armed forces veterans in the country have opted for entrepreneurship rather than salaried employment after completing their service over the past 5 years. Deputy Defence Minister Adli Zahari noted public and self-perception is shifting away from the stereotype that veterans are only suited for security guard roles. He emphasized that former service members actually possess diverse skills and valuable expertise ready for utilization across various industries. The 16th Johor State election swings into full gear tomorrow, as nomination day sets the stage for a high-stakes battle across all 56 state assembly seats. Candidates will register from 9 a.m. to 10 a.m. at designated centers, with the official list of contenders to be unveiled once the screening process wraps up. Polling day is set for July 11th, with early voting on July 7th. The Road Transport Amendment Bill 2026 was the only bill passed during the first week of the second meeting of the 5th session of the 15th Parliament. Transport Minister Anthony Lok said the bill introduces Section 42A, which allows enforcement action to be taken earlier against illegal racing activities without waiting for an accident, injury or death to occur. This closes an existing legal loophole that previously made enforcement difficult, as authorities were required to prove elements of danger or actual consequences before taking action. And our look at stocks and Bursa Malaysia trended lower at midday. At 12:30 p.m., the benchmark index was 2.14 points lower at 1,661.68 from Thursday's close of 1,663.82. Market breadth remained lower, with decliners outpacing gainers 700 to 280, while 407 counters were unchanged, 1,356 untraded, and 65 suspended. Turnover amounted to 1.63 billion shares, valued at 1 billion ringgit. Turning to war news, desperate Venezuelans raced to find and rescue loved ones trapped alive beneath the rubble of collapsed buildings after two major earthquakes that killed at least 235 people. More than 1,500 people were injured as the earth shook and roared in what many Venezuelans called a terrifying display of nature's raw power. Rescue efforts moved slowly, with bodies still visible under debris hours after the quakes, while time ran out for some of those who were trapped and injured. Offers of support poured in from around the world, with Switzerland, Spain, France, Portugal, and Mexico among those sending specialists and rescue teams to Venezuela. An attack on ship Thursday in the Strait of Hormuz led the UN to suspend efforts to evacuate trapped mariners. Arsenio Dominguez, the Secretary General of the International Maritime Organization, said he had paused the evacuation plan to reconfirm the necessary safety guarantees continue to be in place for the ships on the IMO's evacuation list. The vessel that was hit was not traveling under the IMO's evacuation framework. These developments may complicate negotiations between the US and Iran, which are trying to forge a final agreement after signing a memorandum of understanding to end the conflict that started in late February. Human-caused climate change is unequivocally responsible for the intensity of a record-breaking heatwave scorching Europe. The World Weather Attribution Group of scientists said it would have been virtually impossible for such exceptional temperatures to occur in June 50 years ago. The planet has warmed about 1.4 degrees Celsius above pre-industrial times, driven by the burning of coal, oil and gas. Scientists agree this is making extreme weather events like heatwaves more frequent and intense, and that limiting warming is vital to avoiding the worst impacts of climate change. And we'll be back after this short message.
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0: Welcome back. Japan will face Brazil in a World Cup last 32 clash after drawing 1-1 with Sweden to finish runners-up behind the Netherlands in Group F. The game in front of 70,000 in Texas burst into life in the second half, Daisen Maeda giving Japan the lead after the break, but Anthony Elanga leveling minutes later. The Netherlands finished top of a competitive group with 7 points, with Japan on 5, Sweden 4, and Tunisia on the plane home with 0. Graham Potter, Sweden qualified for the knockouts as one of the best third-place finishers. The Netherlands, who eased past Tunisia 3-1, will face Morocco in Monterrey, while Japan play Brazil in Houston. Earlier, Ecuador squeezed into the last 32 with an upset win over Germany. A nail-biting Group E game between Ecuador and group winners Germany was settled 30 minutes from time, when Gonzalo Plata jabbed home from close range to set up a 2-1 win. The result means Ecuador finished Group E with 4 points, guaranteeing them a place in the last 32 as one of the 8 best third-placed teams. Germany had already been assured of winning the group after wins over Ivory Coast and Curaçao. Ivory Coast meanwhile sealed the runners-up spot in Group E after eliminating Curaçao in Philadelphia, Nicolas Pepe scoring twice in a 2-0 victory. And finally, over in Group D, Australia qualified for the World Cup knockout rounds after battling to a goalless draw with Paraguay in Santa Clara to claim second place in the group. It marks only the third time that Australia have advanced beyond this group stage in 7 appearances at the World Cup. The draw also left Paraguay firmly on course for the knockout rounds as one of the 8 best third-place teams in the group stage. The United States had already secured top spot in Group D, despite their 3-2 defeat to Turkey in Los Angeles. And to end the bulletin, here's a recap of the headlines. Petronas fuel supply expected to remain stable until August. And Budi diesel not expected to affect nation's inflation rate.

This has been Prime at One, the news edited by Kamala Badri. 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Hashtag Satu Bola, Satu Dunia. 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

Today in History。On this day in 2014, the official opening of the Wisma Yayasan Anak Yatim Sultanah Aminah, YASH, was officiated by Kebawaduli Yang Maha Mulia Sultan Abdul Halim Muazzam Shah in Alor Setar, Kedah. The building serves as a center for organizing various programs and activities involving orphaned children, as well as for fundraising efforts to manage and support their welfare. It was established following the creation of the Yayasan Anak Yatim Sultanah Aminah, YASH, on 15 July 2011. YASH was founded to assist poor orphaned children without proper care, regardless of academic achievement. Within its first 3 years, the foundation had successfully supported more than 6,000 orphans, including those from rural areas such as Baling, Sik, and Pendang.

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Salam FM Experience Variety, 19 minutes past 1 PM. You're back with me, Donny Mampat, at the second hour of Friday Chill. And that song just now, Waka Waka. Well, a tribute and also congratulations to South Africa. For the first time, they qualified to the knockout round, okay? Of course, the format this edition, there will be 32 teams in the knockout round. But yes, still an achievement as they managed to go through the group round, okay? And yeah, South Africa actually made their advance to the next round by beating South Korea with 1-0. And now South Korea will have to depend on the ranking for the best third place, okay, to advance to the round 32. And of course there are a lot of shocking results this few days, and I'm gonna recap on what happened this morning, okay, for today's match. But for now, I'm gonna share with you this top 8 at the moment, okay, because we still have another 12 more matches before the group stage wrap up, okay. And for now, the best third place at number 1 is Sweden. They have 4 points. Ecuador at second place, also 4 points. Bosnia and Herzegovina, alright, they also with 4 points. And Paraguay with 4 points. Alright, so these top 4, they actually, well, the chances of advancing is already there, alright. And of course, they're gonna advance to the next round, round 32. And those with 3 points, like Croatia, South Korea, Algeria and Scotland, will depend on a few more matches, okay. And see, because Cape Verde, Belgium, Congo and also Senegal, they are currently number 9 to 12, okay. And if they can change their position, okay, and or at least gaining some points from their last match, okay, from the final match, they might advance to the next round, okay. But for now, those with potential to advance to the next round will be Croatia, South Korea, Algeria and also Scotland. This will be determined with their points and goal difference, okay. And that is very important to score more goals actually in this tournament, right? That will determine who is going to advance to the next round from the base third place, okay. 8 third place from any group that actually have the best points, the third place with the best points in the group stage. There you go. Alright, so I'm gonna talk more about this later, but first, back with another World Cup team song. This is Evermax with Energy. 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

Some of the FM Experience Variety, Martin Garrix with the repeat at Some of the FM. And of course, that was the 2026 World Cup anthem, okay? Team, okay? And now let's get a recap on the 2026 FIFA World Cup at Group F. Alright, now the Netherlands and Japan wrap up the top two in Group F, while Sweden moved through to the FIFA World Cup round of 32 as one of the best third place teams. Ronald Koeman's Netherlands clinched the top spot in the group thanks to their 3-1 win over Tunisia in Kansas City this morning. And after a third minute on goal, the Dutch powered forward thanks to Brian Broby and Jan Paul van Hek. And with 7 points from their 3 leagues, the Netherlands won the group in the pursuit of a maiden World Cup crown. And Japan finished 2 points behind the Dutch in second spot, with Sweden a point further back in third following their entertaining 1-1 draw in Dallas with Japan. Daisen Maeda put Japan ahead in the 56th minute, but the lead lasted just 6 minutes as Anthony Elanga equalized with a stunning strike, helping Sweden bounce back from their 5-1 drubbing at the hands of the Netherlands. So what next? The Netherlands and Japan are moving through as the top two, with Sweden set to follow thanks to their third place finish. And the Netherlands will go head-to-head with 2022 semi-finalists Morocco in Guadalupe, Mexico, while Japan, they have to set up a mouth-watering battle with Group C winners Brazil in Houston, USA. And despite finishing behind the Netherlands and Japan, Sweden have qualified for the round of 32 as one of the 8 best third place teams alongside Ecuador and Bosnia and Herzegovina. Graham Potter Sweden are set to meet France in the knockout phase as it stands. Alright, so that's how it goes in the Group F. More updates on this, but first, let's get back with more of the World Cup song here on Some of the FM Experience Variety.

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Did you know the hot and dry conditions currently being experienced are the early effects of the most intense phase of El Niño, expected to persist until mid-June? This situation may heighten the risk of drought, haze, and reduced river water levels. Possible health effects include fatigue and low energy, difficulty concentrating, and mood changes. What you can do: limit outdoor activities. 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And always check your vehicle's coolant and engine oil levels.

0: Slab of FM Experience Variety, 43 minutes past 1 PM. You're still with me, Donnie Mappat, and we're about 17 minutes away until the top of the hour. We're going to bring you with the local news. 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And of course, it's the World Cup fever! Join me tomorrow because we're having Chill on the World Cup edition, alright? So what's special about it? Let's find out it tomorrow. Okay, we're gonna do that live here on Sabah VFM with some special guests. Alright, and now let's get back with more music. We have Pitbull with Give Me Everything. Sabah VFM, be good.
1: Me not working hard. 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

Did you know that discarding or leaving an animal in the condition that may cause the animal to suffer trauma, pain, or suffering is an offense under the Animal Welfare Act 2015? Offenders can face a fine of up to 100,000 ringgit or imprisonment of not more than 3 years or both.

0: Good afternoon and salam Malaysia Madani. This is Donny Mapat with the local news. A total of 13 out of 29 matters discussed under the official negotiation platform of the Malaysia Agreement 1963, MA63, have been fully resolved so far. Minister in the Prime Minister's Department, Sabah and Sarawak Affairs, Datuk Mustafa Sakmud said another 5 issues have achieved partial or interim resolution following decisions made during the MA63 Technical Committee meeting on March 2nd. He said 4 of these interim matters involve in the expansion of state public service positions under Article 112 of the Federal Constitution alongside issues surrounding health, education and Borneoization of the Federal Public Service in Sabah and Sarawak. The remaining 11 outstanding matters are being closely monitored by the Sabah and Sarawak Affairs Division, acting as the secretariat alongside all stakeholders at both the federal and state government levels. Mustafa stated this during the question and answer session in the Dewan Rakyat yesterday, responding to a question from Isna Raisa Munira Majlis of Warisan Kota Belud, who inquired about the latest status of MA63 implementations and the demand to increase parliamentary seats for Sabah and Sarawak to achieve a 35% quota. Addressing the parliamentary seats issue, Mustafa explained that the claim is still under discussion as any electoral redelineation exercise can only be carried out by the Election Commission EC after the expiration of an 8-year cycle. The matter falls under the purview of the EC pursuant to the 13th schedule and Article 113 of the Federal Constitution. Furthermore, it requires constitutional amendments to the composition of the Dewan Rakyat under Article 46, which demands a 2/3 majority endorsement. Chief Minister Datuk Seri Panglima Haji Haji Noor yesterday presented the appointment letter to Datuk Zainuddin Aman as the new Sabah State Secretary. He expressed hope that Zainuddin's appointment would ensure the state civil service remains progressive and competitive in driving the state's administration transformation towards sustained progress and excellence. Zainuddin, currently the Director General of the State Public Service Department, succeeds outgoing Datuk Seri Panglima Safar Untung, effective June 29. Datuk Seri Panglima Safar Untung, who retires as the State Secretary on June 28 in turn, has been appointed as Chairman of Tanjung Aru Eco Development Sdn Bhd, a state-owned company.
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0: The state government plans to expand the Sepanggar port to provide more holding space for containers. Minister of Industrial Development, Entrepreneurship and Transport, Datuk Iwan Benedict, said the proposal to support the industrial goods and trade flow will be submitted for consideration at the next state cabinet meeting. He stated this after opening the state-level seafaring career aspirations program in Kota Kinabalu. Iwan said the port expansion will be a long-term solution to resolve the perennial congestion at the port. The core goal of Sabah Maju Jaya 2.0, the state's development blueprint, is to achieve a gross domestic product value of 300 billion ringgit by 2030. Assistant Minister of Industrial Development, Entrepreneurship and Transport, Datuk Johnny Bon Jayakurum, said this requires availability of current and accurate economic data to facilitate strategic development planning. He stated this during an engagement session of the Economic Census 2026 with representatives of professional bodies and chambers of commerce and industry in Kota Kinabalu. University Malaysia Sabah, UMS, has set up a commercialization incubation hub, Cipta, at UMS to promote its innovation and commercialization ecosystem. UMS Chairman Datuk Seri Rahman Dahlan said Cipta at UMS will serve as a one-stop center to provide a dynamic, progressive and high-impact networking for startup and spin-off commercial opportunities, tapping into its research findings. He stated this at the launching of Cipta at UMS at the University Campus in Kota Kinabalu. Sekolah Kebangsaan Timbuan in Ranau brought pride to Sabah by winning 6 awards in 2 international competitions on innovation this year. The main award for its Edicot spray, which can keep food fresh for an extended period. Four awards were secured at the World Cup Innovation and International Invention and Innovation Competition 2026 in Jakarta, Indonesia, held from June 2nd to 7th. 11 countries took part in the competition, submitting a total of 211 entries. 2 other awards were clinched at the Borneo International Innovation and Creativity Competition 2026, held at University Malaysia Sabah. That concludes the local news prepared by Tan Kim Hock. Salam, Malaysia Madani.

0: Casey. You're listening to Sabah VFM. You can count on us whenever you're feeling down. When you need a pick-me-up. Won't be long, it's a matter of time. Till you call me, cause you need. Or when you just want to take it easy. Cause you know I've done all the classic stuff and it never works, you know. It's all here, right here on Sabah VFM. Experienced variety.
1: 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It's Friday Chill with Donnie. 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

0: Only 5 minutes a day is needed to ensure there is no stagnant water around your house that could lead to the breeding of Aedes mosquitoes. Do it. It could save you and your loved one.
1: If it's me, hurry up. What it be? Hurry up. I've been waiting on it for you just to please tear it up. If it's really the real, then just let me see. Hurry up. And by the way, I like them bigger than boys. Don't disappoint me. Hey, hey, what's up? This is your girl, Chanel, and you are tuning into Saba VFM V Good. All right.

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It's Friday chill and it's the request hour. So if you want me to play your favorite song, do send in your request to our number at 019-490-7878. And earlier on, I just want to say hi to James Pengiran and Floretta Sobom Laurentius for dropping by and dropping some comments on Facebook. And if you want me to read out yours, just go ahead and drop your comments on our Facebook. And thank you so much, James Pengiran, Floretta Sobom, and also Robert Berto. Alright, I'm still waiting for some dedications or maybe greetings. Alright, but here we have Ellie Shirley Lim on WhatsApp saying, "Good afternoon, Donnie. Here in Mangatal, hot day. Song request for today, If Tomorrow Never Come by Ronan Keating, especially to Dennis Young. Deep condolences to your family. Alright. And felt sorry for Dennis also. Alright, so and to those who are listening on your show, especially those who know me. Alright, thank you so much. Hot weather, don't forget to drink a lot of water." Alright, that was from Alice Shirley Lim, all the way from Mangatal. Thank you so much, Alice Shirley Lim. Alright, so if you want me to read your greetings, send it to 019-490-7878 with your song request. For now, back with more music. 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

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Taking care of yourself comes first.

Sub of the FM Experience variety, 35 minutes past 2 p.m. You're still with me, Donny Marpat, on this lovely and fantastic Friday afternoon. It's Friday chill, and we're still going to see and also take a look on who's going to play for tomorrow, for the 2026 FIFA World Cup. Okay, one of the highlights, okay, one of the match that everyone will take a look at will be between Norway, will be facing France today at tomorrow at 3 a.m. All right, so it'll be head to head between Erling Haaland and also Kylian Mbappe. And at the moment, they're actually having the most goals for the 2026 FIFA World Cup, all right, with both having 4 goals so far after 2 matches. So tomorrow we'll be looking at, yes, the 2 striker, right, will be facing each other for the group match 3, okay, and that will be at 3 a.m. tomorrow for Group I, and for the other match between Senegal and Iraq, also at 3 a.m. And looking at the table, well, Senegal actually still will be facing Iraq, and they actually will be competing for the 3rd place. Alright, and this will be very interesting because at the moment Senegal don't have any points yet after 2 defeat, and looking at the top 8 for the best number 3, well, we'll be looking at whether or not Senegal can actually having a goal difference that is huge enough to move up to somewhere in the 8th place. Alright, looking at the situation, it's maybe a little bit hard for them. Okay, so yeah, that's for tomorrow's match, and also there'll be another match between for Group H and also Group G. So Cape Verde will be facing Saudi Arabia, while Uruguay will be facing Spain, and in Group G, New Zealand will face Belgium, and in Group G, Egypt will face Iran. All right, and that's for tomorrow's match. There'll be 6 matches tomorrow, and you can watch it for free at RTM Click apps or the My TV. All right, now let's get back with more music. 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Forget.

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0: The phrase thank you may seem simple, but it holds great meaning. Only those with a generous spirit and a kind heart can truly express these words. Let's all strive to be like this. Remember, no act of kindness is too small to acknowledge. Saying thank you for even the tiniest action goes a long way. Let's speak with gratitude and respect.It costs nothing to be kind, and it makes the world a better place. Show appreciation. It matters.

Some of the FM Experience variety, 44 minutes past 2 p.m. You're still with me, Donnie Marpat. And here is a public service announcement. The Sabah Youth Carnival 2026 is back, and it will be held on the 10th and 11th of July 2026 at Powwow Sports Complex, and it will be officiated by Chief Minister of Sabah, Datuk Seri Panglima Haji Hajiji Haji Noor. Again, it's the 10th and 11th of July 2026, the 2026 Sabah Youth Carnival. Now, make good morning music. 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

Sabah VFM Experience Variety, 51 minutes past 2 PM, 9 minutes away until I hand this over to the next broadcast. We have Baja Broadcast Siaran Sama Alabana right after this with DJ Fatin. But before that, calling all the Josephian for the 2026 Josephian Kaamatan Carnival will be held tomorrow, 27th of June 2026, from 7 AM to 4:30 PM at SK St. Joseph Pinampang. There you go. Once again, it's the 2026 Josephian Kaamatan Carnival, 27th of June 2026, 7 AM to 4:30 PM at SK St. Joseph Pinampang. There you go. So once again, thank you so much for joining me for the past 3 hours. And with that, I am Donnie Mapat signing off. Have a great weekend, everybody. And please do join me again tomorrow. We have Chill on V World Cup edition tomorrow. And I'll be having some football fans here. And I'll be leaving you with 2 songs requested by Indra Azmizal. This one, Dynamite by BTS. And right after that, we have Alice Shirley Lim. She wants me to play Eve Tomorrow Never Comes by Ronan Keating. Right here on Summer VFM Experience Variety. Have a great weekend, everyone.

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